somebody gonna save to yourself. Make the coolie on a pono for help the other one. And when you make the coolie on a, you know, it's going, it's like kind of automatic kind of. You don't need to what happened. And you just gotta let them and the stuff just waiting for when you're ready.

Girls can wear jeans and cut their hair short, wear shirts and boots. Is it okay to be a boy? But for a boy to look like a girl is degrading.

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1: Hey, you know, everybody's talking about the good old days, right? Everybody, the good old days, the good old days. Well, let's talk about the good old days. Come to think of it, as bad as we think they are, these will become the good old days for our children. But why don't we try to remember?

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